0: I'm Sam Fender.
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2: 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Rein me in.

0: 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It's Martin Garrix. Surreal
1: 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You know, since he signed our mural, Ed Sheeran's gone all funky. Here's Ed with Martin Garrix. 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
1: It's not a side to Ben Robert Smith we've seen before. The accused war criminal posing for a prison mugshot during his recent stint at Silverwater. Tonight, exclusive details on his time behind bars and the findings of an investigation into claims of special treatment when Victoria Cross recipient was released on bail.
2: Ben Robert Smith, like you've never seen him before. The prison mugshot of Australia's most decorated living soldier, released to Nine News in a trove of government documents which paint a picture of what life looked like behind bars for the former SAS soldier, deemed a high-profile protection inmate, the most prominent encountered by Corrective Services New South Wales. Robert Smith was hauled off a plane at Sydney Airport in April, the 47-year-old charged with five counts of war crime murder in Afghanistan between 2009 and 2012. A memo to the Commissioner assessing the risks during the Victoria Cross recipient's stay in protective custody. Consideration given to his military training, but it was decided the risk of escape was not high. His alleged victims were Afghan nationals, prompting officials to note the number of Muslim prisoners also at Silverwater. Robert Smith spent 9 days on remand, officers urged to treat him by the book. Can you ensure BRS is offered his exercise each day?

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